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101.1 W in a week. That's Bailey Zimmerman at Chevy Silverado. Love how we're already to Friday Eve. Great for the calendar. I mean, personally, I think I experienced like maybe 11 minutes of work this week. It was great.

0: 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CMA nominations are out, and Ella's leading the pack with 9. She's just casually dominating country music.
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101.1 WNOE. Yesterday, I asked my coworkers to act out something, and they got into the acting. And then they were upset with me afterwards. I don't understand. Look at the video. It's on my gram at Corey on Radio. And if you giggle, promise me you got to follow me, okay? C-O-R-E-Y on Radio. 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

0: 101.1 W in a Wee with Morgan Wallen. That is Don't We? My name's Corey. If you got us on with the free iHeartRadio app right now, why don't you send me a message about whatever? Hit me up with that talk back mic, red microphone button on the front screen. Steven and Bush, what can I do for you?
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0: You want something? Well, we are giving away Jamie Johns tickets for the show at the Sound Amphitheater October 2nd. Talk back for tickets. So pull us up on the free iHeartRadio app. Hit that talk back mic I was just talking about. And send me a voice message. Tell me that you want to go to the Jamie Johnson show, and that will get you entered.
2: Next. Hey, Alfie. What can I get for you?
3: Hey, Nora. Just a nice latte, please. How was your weekend?
2: Not bad, thanks. Mainly working here. You?
3: Me? Well, I was battling gods in the afterlife realm, and after lunch, I fought mercenaries. Ooh, could I get oat milk with that latte, please?
2: Yeah, of course.
3: And then Sunday was mostly fighting supervillains. 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
2: Wait, what? 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

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Going down next week in Vegas. 2 days of a ton of performances, our iHeartRadio Music Festival. Have you had a vacation recently? 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Kenny here. He's going to be at it. It's Carry On.

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101.1 WNOE. That's Luke Combs at BYU. You still in the dating scene looking for your future ex? If so, I got something you need to look into. This might save you some time and money. Give me two songs. I'll let you know all about this free thing you should check out.

W in a week. Beyonce right now getting attacked over this $1,000 limited edition collector's box. She's on to hold her vinyl. $1,000 for a pine wood crate that comes with no music. Basically, you're paying premium prices for the opportunity to keep paying more to buy the music to put in there. Here's Hudson Westbrook, Painted You Pretty.

0: 101.1 W and a Wee with L. Langley. That is Be Heard. Chuck and Slidell, you're up to what tonight?
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0: 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So you always listen to us while you work?
1: Yes, I do.
0: My man. Well, thanks for having us on, and I'll get your Luke Combs on after Stella Lefty. This is Boston.

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1: So many shows to keep track of. It's overwhelming. We get Mobley and Beck next week. I'm excited about that. And then just found out Dexter Resurrection. I like the whole universe. That returns October 30th, right before Halloween. Here's Lauren Elena and Chase Matthew, All My Exes.

101.1 W and a Wee. When Rascal Flatts put out that song, Megan Maroney here, she would have been either in the third or fourth grade. Here she is with Medicine.

101.1 WNOB with Bailey Zimmerman. Tomorrow, Bobby and the crew going to send you to the weekend with some fun music. The Friday morning dance party at 8. Then right after that, they're going to play easy trivia. Play along. See how many you can get right.

101.1 WNOB with Riley Green. Think as you drunk. If you've been sitting down for a while, I got a song that's going to get you up and burning some calories. Get you shaking. It's going to play after Josh Ross. It's hard.

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Country music's made with acoustic guitars and real country voices. Guaranteed human. Ooh.

behind the wheel. Looks like we're going to have Alvin in the backfield this Sunday, barring a setback. That's great news. Him and Travis, that's a great combo. Unfortunately, Cam Jordan, though, he has been ruled out Sunday. Here's Coe Wetzel and Ella Langley. It's Jaden.

101.1 WNOE. A list is out of the happiest states in the country. Hawaii, number one. We are not on the list. You know, I don't think it's that we're unhappy. I think we just like to keep our joy private, you know? Here's Luke Combs to rethink some things.

101.1 WNOW. Lainey Wilson returning to host the CMA solo again, first ever lady to do it two times. Congrats to her. Well deserved. It's her third overall time doing it. Remember, when she did it the first time, it was with Luke Bryan and Peyton Manning, which was a lot of fun. Here's Phone, Keys, Wallet.

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Guaranteed human.

101.1 W in a week. Gonna play Estella Lefty next. She's a special performer next week at our iHeartRadio Music Festival in Vegas. 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

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Tell me what I should get on. 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Here's Jelly Roll. It's Hands Up.

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1: Hey, we may be flawed, but at least we're breathing. Guaranteed.

101.1 W in a wheel. Ready for our Saints game Sunday against the Lions? So the odds makers have the Rams as the favorites to win it all. Our Saints were 91 odds. But hey, on the positive side, we're better than the Falcons and the Panthers, who are 101 odds. Here's Jason Aldean. It's Anytime Soon.

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Ooh. Araby, Jefferson, Pearl River. Thank you for starting your day with the Bobby Bones Show on New Orleans, number one for new country, 101.1 WNOE.

Braylon James, Water at a Wedding. 101.1 WNOE. Steve, many nominations are out. Ella Langley here leading the pack with nine nominations. I mean, at this point, she's not nominated. She's basically employed by the ceremony. Here's Choose a Texan.

0: 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Allie and Slidell, got your Dan and Shay on.
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Girl Scouts doing a first next year, giving us a cookie for dogs. Patch Pals, going to be soft-baked blueberry muffin-flavored dog treats. Because, you know, you're not really a grown-up until you watch your pet eat something really expensive. That's when you could say, I'm an adult. Here's Kevin Powers and Shaboozy. It's Move On.

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Yesterday, I had my coworkers act out something, and they got into it. Then they were shocked at the outcome. I don't get it. If you want a good laugh, find me on the gram and watch it. 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There's Russell Dickerson. 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
7: Hey, it's Friday, everybody. Welcome to show number 1708. It's After Midnight. I'm your host, Granger Smith. So glad to be with you on this final day of the work week. Always glad to share a finally Friday with you. I've got some good news on the way. Going to read for you. And Hudson's going to read some Nashville news for you. And I've got a whole bunch of good country music to play for you. It's finally Friday. It's After Midnight. Hour number one starts right now.

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Now, I know it's Friday, and that's already really good news, but how about a good news story to go on top of that? Hang on for two songs, and I'll share some with you.

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1: You know, it's hard to believe this, but today marks 25 years since 9/11. And if you were alive and old enough to understand what was happening then, I bet you could still tell me exactly where you were and what you were doing when that happened, right? I know I can. That's one of those days that has divided time before and after, especially in this country. You remember the television. You remember the people you loved. We probably called loved ones that morning. We canceled work. You remember the uncertainty of everything, what was going to happen in the future. You remember a country that for a little while afterward seemed to just hold each other a little bit tighter. You remember the American flag images down the neighborhoods. And 25 years later, it is worth stopping to remember this. Not just what happened, but the people behind those numbers. The sons and daughters, the husbands, the wives, the uncles, the aunts, the moms and dads. We remember them today. You're not forgotten.

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0: 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Ann is about to join us with another round of Nashville news. Ann, what do you got coming up?
1: Granger, you know we've been talking about Stella Lefty a bunch after she just kind of popped off from TikTok. Well, she's getting accused of plagiarism. I got that story coming up in your Nashville news next.

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1: What happens after midnight? Stories get deeper. 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Faith shines brighter. Thanks so much for being a part of the After Midnight family.

0: 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It's Ann Hudson.
1: Well, Stella Leffy's career has pretty much popped off since posting a piece of the song Boston on TikTok. She recorded it. Now she's breaking chart records and, well, getting accused of plagiarism. People on social media say her song Misery sounds a lot like A Million Dreams from The Greatest Showman.

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7: Hey, welcome to Finally Friday here on After Midnight, y'all. Granger Smith here, your host, and hour number two starts right now. Whatever the reason you're up at this crazy hour, I'm just glad you're with me. You came to the right place. Keep it right here. I've got this question maybe for you. I've gotten some good phone calls on this. The question is, where do you stand on electric cars? What's your opinion on electric cars? 866-607-8383. I've also got Earl Dibbles Jr. with Dip'em and Pick'em Week 2, picking college football games based on who's the more country team. All of this coming up in hour number two with a whole bunch of good country music. You know where to stay. Right here. It's

101.1 WNOE. Okay, where do you stand on electric cars? We'll talk about this in two songs. Call me 866-607-8383. You say you'll be

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0: Thanks for staying up. 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
1: A question of the hour. This has been a good one. I've gotten a lot of one-sided opinions on this, but my question is this. Where do you stand with electric cars? 866-607-8383. What's your opinion on electric cars?
2: Hey, think of them as barbecue grills and microwaves. 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No electric car for me.
1: Yeah, that's actually a really good way to say it. 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It's just a shell. 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
3: Hi, my name's Paul. 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
5: That's 866-607-8383. 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
6: Next. Hey, Alfie, what can I get for you?
7: Hey, Nora, just a nice latte, please. 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
6: 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Mainly working here. You?
7: Me? Well, I was battling gods in the afterlife realm, and after lunch, I fought mercenaries. Ooh, could I get oat milk with that latte, please?
6: Yeah, of course.
7: 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Oh, and I'll grab an almond croissant, too.
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1: Yes, Granger Smith. I was just calling out of Wichita, Kansas.
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And although on the calendar that seems like a long time ago, it still feels close to us.

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7: 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I'm Granger Smith, your host. We're going to talk about some things that went down on this day in history coming up, plus some Nashville news with Ann Hudson, stories about those country stars out there in Nashville and what they're up to. Hang tight for all of this early on a Friday. 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
1: We all know the tragedy that struck America on this day back in 2001, but there are a few other things that happened on this day, too. 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

101.1 WNOE. You know, today marks 25 years since September 11th, 2001. 25 years. And for those who are old enough to remember that morning, there are certain images and certain moments that don't feel that far away. Nearly 3,000 lives were lost that day. Families were changed forever. First responders, we look at first responders in a new light after that day. They ran into the buildings while everyone else was trying to get out. So this week, when we remember them, we remember the people who went to work that morning and never came home. We remember the firefighters, the police officers, the paramedics, or the ordinary Americans, we should say, who showed extraordinary courage. 25 years later, we have

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1: Hey there, this is Sherry from Havana, Florida.
0: Well, thank you so much. I'm glad After Midnight is a part of your morning.

0: 101.1 WNOE. We've got someone who stays connected to Nashville just for you. Her name is Ann Hudson. Ann, what do you got coming up in Nashville news?
1: Well, Granger, you know Ernest took a break, right? And stepped away from touring to focus on himself and his health. Well, we have an update on that coming up in your Nashville news next.

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7: Third shifters closing the week out with you. Glad to be here right alongside you, Granger Smith here, your host of After Midnight. Hey, who does fall remind you of? Is there a person that fall reminds you of? If there is, call me. I'll put you on the air. 866-607-8383. Plus, Earl is back for the second week of college football predictions based on who's more country. He'll be in here for Dip'em and Pick'em coming up in a bit.

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So who does fall remind you of? We're talking about this question in two songs. 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
1: Hey, Granger. 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Appreciate you, man. Have a good night.
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101.1 WNOE, New Orleans, number one for new country. So Earl is back with his week two predictions of college football and dip 'em and pick 'em next.

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1: Late Night Country just hits different. And Granger is bringing the soundtrack to your overnight. 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

0: for Dip'em and Pick'em with Earl Dibbles Jr. on After Midnight. After
1: Midnight. So we just barely out of week one of college football, and we're already got some controversies and rumored firings. Shoot. Up first, Texas Longhorn Steers got them Buckeyes from Ohio State back down there to Austin. Hey, talk about finding out what you made of early. Shoot. Hey, maybe them Longhorn Steers is confused what kind of hunting season just opened. It's dove season, not buck's eyes. Anyway, it's always open season on a Longhorn Steer. Winners, Ohio State. Next up, Texas M&M's got a couple of Arizona Sun Devils coming to town. Hey, they think it's pretty hot in Tempe, Arizona, don't they? Wait till them Devils roll into Kyle Field in early September. They're finally going to find out what the heat in Texas is all about. It ain't dry, that's for sure. Winners, M&M's. Last one, Oklahoma Boomer Sooners is heading up to some lady's house named Ann Arbor to take on the Michigan Wolverines. I don't know why they gotta go to her house and they can't just go to the big house, but shoot, I think Michigan's still watching last week's one-second replay and they ain't even watched no football from Oklahoma game film yet. If they can't even whip up on the Western Michiganers, how you think they gonna stand a chance against Boomer and Sooner? Winners? Sorry, Ann. Boomer.
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8: Finally, Friday, early risers. What's up? Welcome to After Midnight with me, your host, Granger Smith. So grateful you guys have made this America's favorite radio program. I've got some good news besides that I want to read for you, hopefully put a smile on your face early on a Friday. And then Nashville news, Ann Hudson's going to have you covered on that. Stories about your favorite stars in Nashville and what they're up to. All of this coming up soon this hour. Please don't.

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1: 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Hang on for two songs, and I'll share some with you.

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101.1 WNOE. You know, 25 years ago, America experienced one of the darkest days in our history. How could we forget? But one of the things I remember in the days after September 11th was how quickly the things that usually divided us seemed to be small. You remember this? You remember the American flags on every doorpost, on every porch, in every neighborhood? It seemed like we remember these pictures. People hung the flags and strangers helped out strangers, and it seemed like churches opened doors and people prayed together. All across the country, there was this unmistakable sense that we needed one another, you know? I wish we had that back in a way. A quarter century has passed now, and a whole generation has grown up that knows 9/11 is only history. So maybe part of remembering is to tell them what happened, not only the evil that we witnessed that day, but to tell them about the courage and the sacrifice and the unity and the way that we witnessed love in that moment too. September 11th, 2001, 25 years later, we still

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1: Hey, I just sent a message in to you, Granger. I'm in Winston-Salem, North Carolina. My company moved me out here from Texas. But just wanted to tell you that I love your show.
0: Well, thank you, sir. Appreciate you listening to After Midnight.

0: 101.1 WNOE, New Orleans, number one for new country. Ann is about to join us with another round of Nashville news. Ann, what do you got coming up?
1: Granger, you know we've been talking about Stella Lefty a bunch after she just kind of popped off from TikTok. Well, she's getting accused of plagiarism. I got that story coming up in your Nashville news next.

0: from Nashville's Music Row. It's Ann Hudson.
1: Well, Stella Leffy's career has pretty much popped off since posting a piece of the song Boston on TikTok. She recorded it. Now she's breaking chart records and, well, getting accused of plagiarism. People on social media say her song Misery sounds a lot like A Million Dreams from The Greatest Showman.

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Hey, thanks for sharing your Friday, or at least part of it, here with me on After Midnight, y'all. Before you take off and get that Friday started, let me remind you, God is great and he is worthy of our praise. I'm Granger Smith, coming to y'all from the Yee Yee Farm in Central Texas. If you want to hang out some more, we can. I'm going to be kicking off Mornings with Granger here in just a few minutes. That's on our new streaming channel called Yee Yee Radio. You can find that in the link of the bio of our Instagram at After Midnight Granger Smith, or just search for

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1: I knew I'd see her around. I'd be at some party, she'd show up and I'd be walking out. Or across some parking lot, hiding behind her sister. I'd look up, she'd be at the red light beside me in that white Maxima with the sticker on the back. 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

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It's 101.1 WNOE, New Orleans, number one for new country. 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

Toby, on this September 11th, the National Day of Service and Remembrance for 9/11. It's 101.1 WNOE. A lot of events going on today as well, remembering and honoring those lives lost on September 11th. So many events. You got some? 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

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New music now from Coe Wetzel, along with Ella Langley. 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

say so. It's 101.1 WNOE. We've had the rain off and on all week. It's going to continue into the weekend. Sunday should be drier, and then next week looking much drier. But still, you know, 90s. 101.1 WNOE.

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Throwing it back to when you wore your starter jacket, even when it was 80 degrees. 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

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And Tulane grad Stella Lefty joining on the show, going down at 7 tomorrow night. 101.1 WNOE.

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101.1 WNOE. So over the years, I've collected a lot of guitar picks. You know, hard to stop in. I always keep guitar picks in my wallet. It's just, it's my thing. However, this is a guitar pick. I mean, I would love to have, but it's expensive. 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

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I don't sing good, but I like to sing that one. I'm Dusty on 101.1 WNOE. I don't want to hurt your ears, being honest, you know. 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

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And then the week prior, he's going to be on The Voice. 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Riley Green, Think Is You Drunk on 101.1 WNOE, New Orleans number one for new country.

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I don't know how I should feel about this. My oldest was singing this the other day. I'm like, what? Zach John King, Get to Drinking on WNOE.

Limited interruptions this hour, thanks to our friends at Hulu on 101.1 WNOE. I mean, if you think about it, it's perfect timing because it's Friday. We're walking into the weekend. We are ready for the weekend. We got Saints

0: Luke Combs on 101.1 WNOE. You know, Luke Combs will be on Luke Bryan's brand new album. That's actually dropping next week. New song is called Finders Keepers. And a week from today, we're going to get it to you as an iHeart Country World premiere. 1 week from today, so something to look forward to for the week.
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Madisonville, Mid-City. 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

Almost time for another What Do You Think? It's 101.1 WNOE. Guy got arrested in, you guessed it, Florida. What he was doing in Home Goods that got him arrested next. 101.1 WNOE.

0: 101.1 WNOE. I'm Dusty. Back to the music in a matter of seconds. But first, another what are you thinking? And yes, out of Florida, like it always is. 43-year-old man recently arrested. He was inside of a Home Goods. Walked into an aisle. There was a lady standing there. He goes, I'm sorry, I have to do this. And then he took off all his clothes and started walking around the store and shopping. Cops obviously called. He was arrested, charged with indecent exposure. What do you mean you have to do that? If that's what you're betting for your fantasy football league, we got problems, buddy. Second off, people aren't going to Home Goods to see, well, that type of goods. So, yeah, what are you thinking? It's 101.1 WNOE.
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101.1 WNOE, 25 years since the attacks on September 11th. Without a doubt, it changed so much in the world. This song definitely speaking to that. 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
1: Hey, we're going to be kicking off a winning weekend. 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

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It's 101.1 WNOE. Casey Carter in to take care of you after 3. And, of course, Sunday, Saints in action, season opener in Detroit, kickoff at noon. 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

Well, hey, it's Casey Carter on 101.1 WNOE, New Orleans' number one for new country. And tomorrow night, 7 o'clock, iHeart Country House Party here on WNOE. This week's special guest, this lady right here, Tulane girl, Stella Lefty. On a

Ella Langley on New Orleans, number one for New Country, 101.1 WNOE. Did you see the video she posted of finding out that she got all those CMA nominations yesterday? She actually slinked off the couch. It was really awesome.

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Thank you so much for kicking off your weekend with us. Appreciate you. Let's throw back with Gretchen Wilson, 101.1 WNOE.

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Here's Luke Bryan on New Orleans number one for new country, 101.1 WNOE. And not only did this lady, Ella Langley, get the most nominations with the CMAs yesterday at 9, she tied the record for nominations. That's awesome. 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

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Definitely a tough day in American history. 25th anniversary of 9/11. Alan Jackson, where were you? Got that coming up next. John Morgan now, WNOE.

Dan and Shay on 101.1 WNOE. I am Casey Carter. Finally, week one of the NFL. 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

0: 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Don't you?
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Such a great song, great collaboration. It's Coe Wetzel and Ella Langley. Here's Jaded.

Post Malone, Blake Shelton, 101.1 WNOE, New Orleans, number one for new country. It's Casey Carter. I think we got to take a little road trip over to Mobile. Did you see the Jimmy Buffett Experience is having a grand opening this weekend at the National Maritime Museum of the Gulf in Mobile? Of course, did you know Jimmy used to busk here in New Orleans, right? Kind of how he got his start and was somewhat, I guess you could say he was somewhat of a regular over at Jazz Fest. He played at least 12 times as a headliner at Jazz Fest. That doesn't even count the numerous guest sit-ins. And I think anybody that went to Jazz Fest the year after Katrina in 2006, they remember that he went out on stage and opened his set with City of New Orleans, the Arlo Guthrie / Willie Nelson classic. So we do love us some Jimmy Buffett. Definitely worth the drive over to Mobile to check that out for sure.

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You got the 9/11 Heroes Run going on tomorrow morning, 8:30 at Audubon Park. If you're going to go out and run that, I wish you all the best. That sounds like an amazing 5K to take part in.